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5: NHS Grampian's been fined £75,000 for causing the death of an 89-year-old patient. Patrick Brogan was admitted to Aberdeen Royal Infirmary in 2023 after suffering a fall at his home. The Press and Journal's revealed he later died in their care after being fed inappropriate meals. NHS Grampian's chief executive, Laura Scaife-Knight, apologises unreservedly to the family of Mr Brogan for her organisation's failings. More than 3,000 people remain missing in Nepal and Tibet following catastrophic flash flooding. 48 British nationals are among those unaccounted for. Rescue crews are frantically searching for survivors in challenging weather conditions and rising water levels. Dr. Gopal Sadane is from a public hospital in Nepal and says authorities are concerned about the possibility of disease following the floods.
6: People whom I am in contact with in the affected area, they are saying they have started having the bad smell of all those livestock we have been dead.
5: Business leaders are urging John Swinney to expand Fresh Start to help revive the northeast struggling town centres and high streets. The Scottish Chambers of Commerce supports removing the current 6-month vacancy requirement, making it easier for businesses to move into empty premises. It follows surveys showing 41% of shoppers visit town centres less often, while 88% of business owners say empty units harm perceptions. Meanwhile, only around a quarter of Scots believe the Scottish Government's doing enough to tackle child poverty. That's according to polling for the Joseph Rowntree Foundation. The JRF says a planned review of Scotland's legally binding child poverty targets shouldn't delay action on the issue. And in football, it was a disappointing weekend for Aberdeen. The Dons lost 1-0 to Rangers at Pittodrie after Lauren Shanklin scored a second-half penalty. Manager Stephen Robinson's been speaking to Red TV.
7: The key moments I've gone against this big time. It was 9 yellow cards we had. Crazy. That I can only control the bits I'm in charge of. We should defend the goal better. Simple. We should defend that. Should be in the stand. And Emma maybe not giving the officials the talking points.
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5: A bit cloudy with a few showers this morning. Some bright sunny spells this afternoon with highs of 19 degrees. I'm Alison Chalmers. You're up to date on Original 106. Thank you, News Team. Hello, good morning. It's Monday morning. It's the last day of August.
8: I know, here we go.
5: Do you know what? It was last week when the darker days just came in because it was a bit dreaky anyway, so that probably didn't help.
8: That and pumpkin spice lattes.
5: Don't bring that up again. Right, let's get Lizzo on and Deep Blue Something right now.

0: still
1: it's good as hell.
0: How you feeling?
1: I love that. What an absolute tune. It just makes you feel good, doesn't it?
2: It does.
1: Hello, it's Monday morning. It is the last day of August. Welcome to the 31st of August.
2: That's it. I feel like summer does end, doesn't it?
1: I know, when you move into September, your mind automatically goes into autumn, I think.
2: There's just
1: something about it. Although I've not been walking across the crispy leaves yet. I've not seen many falling as of yet.
2: We're not quite there yet. It's going to happen soon though, isn't it? September, October.
1: Did you have a good weekend?
2: I did, thanks. What did I do? Did a bit of running. Got Krathis Half Marathon coming up in a couple of weeks. Also, took Jax to that Lego exhibition, the bricks thing at P&J Live. He loved it. I now need a bank loan. Can I have that one? I want that set. What about that set? Lego, oh my goodness. But he had a great time.
1: Oh, see, that's the most important thing.
2: Swimming in Lego, quite literally.
1: I love that.
2: What about you? What did you get up to?
1: What did I do? Well, I was out on Friday night.
2: Oh, yeah.
1: Luckily, it wasn't a 3 a.m. finish. It was a midnight finish.
2: That's still late, though, isn't it?
1: Yeah, I know, but it's more doable, which meant I actually got some sleep before my Saturday early breakfast show. Then, what did I do on Saturday? My knitting needles arrived because I know that I was told that I should buy chopsticks.
2: Yeah.
1: Yeah, but the thing was, I'd ordered the knitting needles and they're all pretty colours and stuff, so I just stuck with that and I didn't
2: just take up
1: the order.
2: Knitting to get your usage out of them.
1: Well, do you know what? Winters are long,
2: dark,
1: and cold. You
2: could knit me a Christmas jumper for Christmas. You've got time to do that, I feel. There you go.
1: Are you kidding me? Are you kidding me? Right, I'm now thinking, can I actually do that? That would save me a fortune anyway.
2: Wouldn't it? Well, I mean, yeah.
1: Right, leave that with me. You just never know. I might actually appear with a homemade knitted Christmas jumper for you. Or I might pay someone else to do it and then just pass it off as my
2: own.
1: Right, let's get to our top

0: Point, Texas. Say what you want on Original 106. Good morning, it's Claire and Pete here live from Aberdeen. So we have a top three that you need to figure out, okay? Top three things families forget on a day out. In it three is snacks, and in it two is coats. What do you reckon the
1: snacks
0: top one
1: and coats
0: is?
1: I mean, that's a classic, because my kids just never want to wear their coats, so we've got to literally take them with us even if we end up carrying them around. What could be number one?
0: Well, that's what you need to figure out.
1: Yeah.
0: Top three things families forget on a day out. In it three is snacks, in it two is coats. What is the number one answer? You can let us know your guesses this morning. 01224 460 106 on the old WhatsApp. Drop us a voice note, or you can get in touch straight from the app as well.
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0: It's Jason Derulo and Wants to Want Me. It's Original 106. Hello, it's Monday morning. Oh, the darker mornings are fair upon us now, as some people like to say.
1: Hi. Fairly drawn in those days.
0: Yeah, okay, shall we do What the Fact then?
1: Yeah, look, this might work for you this morning if you haven't yet brushed your teeth. Get this, if you brush your teeth with your non-dominant hand, try it, because apparently it helps to rewire your brain.
0: Okay.
1: So if you're a right-hander, use your left hand, and it will help improve brain functionality.
0: Does that functionality work for most things?
1: I don't know. I mean, brushing your teeth was... It's kind of like the other day when I planked. What was it? When you plank for 30 seconds, it helps you focus on a task. It's maybe that similar vibe of doing something you don't normally do.
0: No, I'm just thinking, right, I got signed off last week by the physio. I'm allowed to go back to circus tonight. Finally, thank you. I had a grade 2 calf tear, which was ouchy, very much so. I didn't realise how bruised my leg is because I don't quite often see my calf. And it was actually pointed out to me, and I was like, oh, that is mega. So I've been at the physio, I'm all sorted, I'm ready, I'm good to go back. However, he said, please be careful. So I just thought, I'm going to have to use my non-dominant leg to do a lot of the like holding in the poses and stuff like that. So I'm wondering if that'll be like the
1: that
0: same.
1: That could certainly help. Let's see if you get brainy afterwards, after the next circus class.
0: Are you saying I'm not brainy already?
1: No comments.
0: Oh, how rude. Right. Weather-wise today, cloudy for most of the day. The odd shower might appear. Highs of 17. Let's get you up to date with the latest.
2: NHS Grampian Health Chiefs are apologising unreservedly after being fined £75,000 for causing the death of an 89-year-old patient. Sheriff Craig Findlater criticised NHS Grampian's approach towards Patrick Brogan's care. Rescuers in Nepal and Tibet, who are dealing with the aftermath of flash flooding, say the risk of disease is now a massive concern. 48 British nationals are among those unaccounted for. And pressure's mounting on the First Minister to expand rates relief to breathe fresh life into town centres in the North East.
3: Chaka Khan, Chaka Khan, Chaka Khan, Chaka Khan.

0: It ain't over till it's over. I don't know what happens. The studio just seems to reset itself every day, every Monday at this time.
1: I mean, a good workman never blames his tools and all that.
0: All right, let's see you fix it then.
1: well, hey.
0: Yeah, hello, good morning. It's Claire and Pete here, live from Aberdeen, where it's still kind of dark, a little bit dull, although it looks like it's going to be an all right morning. Yeah, we'll keep you up to date on everything across the morning as well. Right now, oh, we'll get back to our top three as well. There's so much going on. Right now, we best get to keep the heat. So in case you are joining us for the first time today, firstly, good morning. Secondly, we play a game at 8:10 called Keep the Heat. £500 to be won, 20 seconds on the clock, one letter assigned to you, six categories only to be answered by something that begins with that letter. Do that all within the time. You win yourself all of the money.
1: If you're up for it today, head on to original106.co.uk right now. Get yourself in the draw. On Friday, we played with Ricky. Here's how we got on.
2: Keep calm. Breathe. Keep the heat.
3: Keep the heat, man.
0: Ricky, with the letter D, your first category is a girl's name.
4: Dirty.
0: Something with a battery.
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0: A festival.
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0: Something in a garage.
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0: A five-letter word.
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1: It is 6:41, a little bit wet on the roads this morning. We've had some overnight rain, so watch out for that. Keep it nice and steady as you drive in today. Traffic pretty good at the moment. No real delays just yet. Looking pretty good around the bypass, flowing well. Anderson Drive, Haddigan Roundabout, Garthie, all your main routes in and out of the city and looking pretty good at the moment. You've still got that closure on the parkway. It's the middle section near Balgowney Road, so look out for that. And eastbound North Great Northern Road still closed from the Haddigan as well. And then you've also got a closure on Milburn Street, closed both ways near South College Street. Look out for that. Anything else you see today, you can let us know. It's Aberdeen 460 106.

0: Africa at 6:50. Good morning, Monday, 31st of August. Thanks for joining us here. It's Original 106 Breakfast with Claire and Pete. Right, top three then. Should we round this off?
1: Yes, we should.
0: All right, let's do it then. The top three for today was top three things families forget on a day out, right? In at three, snacks. In at two, coats. What else could it be?
1: One of the children.
0: Oh, you've gone all home alone on me.
1: You've left them at the park.
0: Kevin! No, it's not one of the children. I'm very thankful to say that. No, the answer today was phone chargers. Although, fine on the day out. I'm thinking if you'd gone for a picnic or to the park, the phone chargers thing's maybe not going to work.
1: Unless it's a battery-operated one, a battery pack, maybe.
0: Well, yes, you never know. So there we go. Number one answer today, phone chargers.

0: Candy Staten, Young Hearts, Run Free. Right, 24 and 24, you good? Let's do this.
1: Let's do it. A teacher has gone viral after creating a designated area where pupils can go if they need to break wind. The idea is apparently to stop children interrupting lessons with noisy emissions. Next, a woman in America woke up in the middle of the night to discover a bat trying to get into her mouth. She managed to get it off her face, but then had to get a rabies injection. That is horrible. Finally, a cat's gone viral after gate crashing its owner's graduation ceremony. It wandered onto the stage while they were celebrating, completely stealing the moment. So technically, a cat out there has now got a degree.
0: That's really cool.
1: Yeah.
0: Cool for cats and all that. Imagine being that woman that woke up with a bat in her mouth.
1: Oh,
0: well, not in her mouth, but close enough.
1: Horrible. That freaks me out.
0: Do you know what freaks me out, right? See, I have a real thing about spiders. Absolutely hate them.
1: Yeah.
0: If I have a can of juice next to my bed, and because sometimes I'll have like caffeine-free Pepsi Max or something as I'm watching Coronation Street in bed before I go to sleep, and I don't finish it, and I wake up the next morning, like, I would quite happily take a drink of that. However, if it's out of the can, I won't, because I can't see in it to see if any spiders have crawled into that can in the middle of the night. So, that's my biggest fear. I don't know why that's a fear of mine, but it is now, and sorry to project that onto the whole of the Northeast.
1: Yeah.
0: And tell me more about this teacher.
1: I mean, kids obviously laugh if someone lets one rip, right? So she's fed up. And I get it. It's that humour. So she's made an area where a child can go. I think that would even be more hysterical.
0: I think it's more disruptive as well. Yeah, I don't think that's going to work.
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11: NHS Grampians apologised unreservedly after being fined £75,000 for causing the death of an elderly patient. It's been revealed by the P&J Patrick Brogan was being treated at Aberdeen Royal Infirmary, where he was fed inappropriate meals and subsequently died. The Health Board's Chief Executive, Laura Scaife-Knight, says a comprehensive review has been undertaken and significant changes have been implemented. As rescuers continue to search for survivors of catastrophic floods in Nepal and Tibet, concerns growing over the risk of disease there. There are still more than 3,000 people missing. 48 of them British nationals. Dr. Gopal Sadain is from a public hospital in Nepal.
12: The pollution in all the drinking water and all, so that's going to cause a problem.
11: Business leaders want the First Minister to help breathe new life into the Northeast high streets in his first speech of the new Holyrood term tomorrow. The call backs a joint campaign by the Press and Journal, The Courier and The Sunday Post to expand a package of support to fill empty units. John Swinney is expected to address economic growth, public service reform and tackling Scotland's projected £5 billion funding gap. Meanwhile, just 26% of Scots think ministers are doing enough to reduce child poverty, a poll suggests. The Joseph Rowntree Foundation study found 83% agree reducing child poverty should be one of the government's top priorities. Social Justice Secretary Shirley-Ann Somerville says the government will review its child poverty targets with key stakeholders while remaining committed to using targets to measure progress. Football now, and it was a frustrating afternoon for Aberdeen at Pittodrie yesterday as they lost 1-0 to Rangers. The Dons had a penalty denied and a goal disallowed, meaning they've taken just 3 points from their opening three Premiership fixtures. Speaking to Red TV, defender Chris Cadden insists there are some positives to take.
13: It was a good performance. It was just top end of the pitch. It was just needing maybe a wee couple of things to go for us. It's a poor goal to lose, we know that from ourselves. I don't think there was much in the game, to be honest. One goal's maybe probably going to win it.
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11: A bit cloudy with a few showers this morning. Some bright sunny spells this afternoon with highs of 19 degrees. I'm Alison Chalmers. You're up to date on Original 106.
0: Thank you, Ellie. Hello, good morning. Just us here.
1: Little bit wet on the roads this morning. Traffic okay at the minute, though. I'll give you an update in 20.
0: We were just talking about spiders. I hate them. They're yucky. They're icky, in my opinion. And Pete's just given me the weirdest deterrent.
1: Yes.
0: Apparently. Yeah, we'll go through it soon.

0: con and begging at 7:10. It's Monday morning, 31st of August. So as we move into autumn becomes spider season.
1: It does indeed.
0: I hate spiders. I cannot tell you. There was one time, right, when I stayed with my granny when I moved back from Greece, and she lived on a farm, but she'd moved from the farm up to that. She'd kind of done a switch with my uncle because he was kind of taking over the running of the farm. So he moved into the farmhouse and she moved into a cottage, which was basically in a field, right? So as you can imagine, quite a few spiders kicking around. But these ones, and I know you're going to say, no, they weren't. They were massive, like actually bigger than any spider I've seen before. So I remember one night I was left in the house by myself and I went for a bath. I was having a kind of chill night. It was all good. And her fridge was through, not in the kitchen. It was like through into the porch kind of area thing. So I made a cup of tea. I opened the door. I went to the fridge. I got the milk. On the way back, and I don't know why I did this, I turned the light on and all I saw on the floor was the biggest spider ever. So I found an empty tin. Remember, you used to get the tin of roses?
1: Oh, yes.
0: Yeah, I found one of those. So I frisbeed it over the spider, only to realise that the linoleum on the floor was kind of bumpy because it was stone floor.
1: Oh, so it could get out.
0: So its wee leg was sticking out, so I didn't want to hurt it, but I just kind of shoved the roses tin right over it, and then I stacked that full of everything I could think of. Books, a fan, just to put weight on it to cover it down, and left a note for my grad. They have a better social life than me. They were out
1: it's
0: and about.
1: Good that you didn't kill the spider, and that's the good thing.
0: Mean.
1: With all this in mind, right, I've got a great hack for you. So we are now getting into spider mating season. It kind of happens from late August through to October, and September's the peak, right? And during this period, male spiders venture away from their webs in search of a new potential mate. This is what results in a lot of these increased sightings of spiders.
0: But actually got goosebumps as we're doing
1: this. What you can do to deter it this year, to help keep those spiders at bay, is keep your used tea bags and strategically place them around the house, because tea bags have got things in them, like, you know, there's different compounds, spices that spiders don't like. So you can sleep with one on your forehead just to stop one going anywhere near you. And it's also, it might be quite good for you as well.
0: Well, apparently if you put a cold tea bag on your eyes, you know, that gets rid of the under eye bags and whatnot.
1: Well, there
0: so
1: you
0: maybe
1: go.
0: That could be the way forward.
1: It will also deter spiders around the house, your doorway, places like that.
0: I don't really drink tea. Like, I very occasionally drink tea. I'm wondering, you do get coffee bags. Could you use them? Would they work the same?
1: I think spiders like caffeine and they get more hyper around it.
0: What?
1: So, yeah, it's
0: right,
1: true.
0: Avoid the coffee then. Tea bags all the way. Wait, what? We can't say that on the radio. You know what I mean? Leave your tea bags around the house. That's even weirder. Do they have to be used?
1: Yes.

0: It's Tiffany. I think we're alone now. 7:16 Monday morning. Come on, you can get up. You can do this, right? We can all do it together and basically get through Monday, right? We're here to get you through until 10 o'clock. Martin's on from 10. Craig's here from 2 and Lachlan is here from 6. That's how things are looking today. Tomorrow morning, we have 4 pairs of Jane McDonald tickets to give away, right? Wednesday night, she's in Aberdeen and it's going to be a blast.
1: Have you heard anything yet?
0: Their management followed me on Instagram yesterday.
1: Who's management?
0: Jane McDonald.
1: Oh, right, okay.
0: So I don't know is the answer to this, but you know what? I have had...
1: It sounds promising. If they're following you, if they were trying to avoid you, they wouldn't have hit follow.
0: Well, yeah, I have had the absolute best time doing this, so I don't even care how this ends now.
1: Right.
0: And usually, we kind of know the outcome of how something's going to go. Genuinely, I know nothing about this, so I've no idea. But the P&J Live is going to... I've been watching, because she started her tour on Friday night in Derby.
1: Yeah.
0: And I've been seeing all of this, like, the content going up on socials. And she's just got a cracking voice. Honestly, I want to go cruising with her. In fact... Do you know how much I've... Oh, no, I can't believe I'm about to admit this. Right, I'm just going to say it. I have been watching all the old Cruising with Jane McDonald episodes, right?
1: This and is getting out of hand.
0: She... No, well, I was just doing it for research purposes. She is filthy. Like, she has innuendos that you think we're bad.
1: Right.
0: Jane McDonald is so much worse.
1: So she's here on Wednesday.
0: Yeah.
1: And you might be up on stage ruining... Sorry, with her to enhance her song.
0: Yes, correct. So tomorrow I'm going to be out and about with Cardboard Jane,
1: yeah.
0: RIP, but I'm bringing her back to life for tomorrow.
1: I've got a great idea. You know those e-bikes with the baskets? It could be like a scene out of E.T. Jane in the basket. You ride it. We need to make that happen.
0: We might well do. If I happen to be anywhere near where there's an e-bike and someone wants to pay for it for me, then happy days.
1: I'll happily hire it for half an hour for you.
0: Excellent. It's all for the content, all for the show, anything for the show, you know. So if you fancy coming on, hey, listen, it's a free night and a Wednesday and we're moving into autumn. Then find out all the details tomorrow morning. We will reveal everything, right? It's going to be a cracker.
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1: It is 7:20, a little bit wet on the roads this morning, some overnight rain last night, so just mind how you go today. Slow it down a little bit, building up a little on the bypass around West Hill Junction, so look out for that. Otherwise, pretty steady.

In most areas for now, anyway, looking pretty good. Great Northern Road remains closed eastbound from the Hadigan. There's also a closure on the Parkway near Balgownie Road, so look out for that one today. Elsewhere, Milburn Street remains closed in both directions. Near South College Street, anything you see today, let us know. It's Aberdeen 460 106.

0: place I'd rather be. It's Clean Bandit and Rather Be. It's Original 106. It's Claire and Pete here with you. I tell you what, I had an absolute nightmare yesterday. I got tagged, I'm going to say at least 20 times in something, right?
1: Yeah.
0: And we'll go through this in the next 10 because it caused me so many issues, right? We'll get to this shortly.
1: Right.
0: Weather-wise, bright spells. There's a few showers kicking around today, highs of 19. Ali has your latest at 7:29.
2: NHS Grampian Health Chiefs are apologising unreservedly after being fined £75,000 for causing the death of an 89-year-old patient. Sheriff Craig Findlater criticised NHS Grampian's approach towards Patrick Brogan's care. Rescuers in Nepal and Tibet, who are dealing with the aftermath of flash flooding, say the risk of disease is now a massive concern. 48 British nationals are among those unaccounted for. And pressure's mounting on the First Minister to expand rates relief to breathe fresh life into town centres in the northeast.
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2: It was a tough defeat for Aberdeen to Rangers at Pittodrie yesterday. They lost 1-0 after being denied a penalty call when Kevin Nisbet went down in the box while battling for the ball with Dujon Sterling. Then in the 83rd minute, Nisbet had a goal disallowed for a foul on Sterling. Gaffer Stephen Robinson's been speaking to Red TV.
5: There's a lot of things that I can be proud of in terms of our work ethic, our performance second half. I thought first half we should have been braver on the ball. We should have had a little bit more control on the ball and our shape behind the ball. The only problems they caused us was from counter-attack, so that's something we have to be better at, and we sorted it at half-time. I was proud of the performance in terms of the application, some of the quality, some of the chances created. Unfortunately, you can't allow for decisions like that.
2: You're up to date on Original 106.

0: 6. Good morning, Monday morning, last day of August.
1: I know. Same we are words. Moving into those autumnal nights.
0: I mean, that's
1: and
0: quite
1: days.
0: Nice. Oh, I put lights up. I put lights up in my garden this weekend, just solar ones. And I didn't expect them to be as extreme as they are. Probably doesn't help that they're on the purple setting, though. When I showed a picture to my mum, she's like, oh my God, it looks like Christmas in your garden.
1: Yeah, you got to rein that in a little bit,
0: yeah,
1: I think.
0: Yeah, no, I will. I'll put it to just the normal Bobby basic light settings. I was just trying to be a bit quirky, but yeah, I think I took it too far. Hey, it's the Chapelton Scarecrow Festival been?
1: Yeah, I mean, I think it's still on, but, well, we went. Well, I didn't. Emily went. She went to see it a couple of weeks ago.
0: Oh, I completely missed that. We talked about it before it happened.
1: There's
0: and then
1: always, they make such a good effort. And the theme, there's no theme this year. You can do whatever one you, ever, any scarecrow you like. So there's a good variety,
0: the
1: good mixture.
0: Is no theme.
1: Yeah.
0: Yeah, all right, okay. So there you go. I think that'll be rounding up this week if it hasn't already. So, or is it on for a month? I really should check these things before I come on the radio. Anyway, if there's still time, go check out the Chapelton Scarecrow Festival. Had an absolute nightmare yesterday, right? I was just living my best life with my little horse. And she's a foal. I keep forgetting she's only like 2.5 months old. So
1: yeah,
0: she's,
1: little Annie.
0: She's small, but, you know, she's sassy, which is nice. A little bit of personality about her, which is always nice to see. So I was just there, like, doing my thing with her. Happened to look at my phone and my Instagram was blowing up. And I thought, what on earth's going on? Turns out the scammers had decided to make a couple, I think it's only a couple, of fake accounts.
1: Right.
0: Basically using my name. My handle
1: okay.
0: is On Air Claire.
1: I got a request from an On Air Claire, but they weren't using your photo. So I thought, oh, this could just coincidentally, benefit of the doubt, just be another radio person.
0: You're too good with the benefit of the doubt.
1: But I did tell you anyway, so.
0: Yeah. No, it definitely wasn't me. Can I just say, if anyone got any requests from anyone who was not me over the weekend, but pretending to be me, please go and report that account, just in case there's any ones that are left out there. My handle is On Air Claire, all one word, and that's it. You can find me on Instagram. That is the only Instagram account I have. Do you know what really annoyed me, though? I reported the first one,
1: mm-hmm.
0: and it came back saying, no, we're not going to do anything because they're not doing anything wrong.
1: Yeah.
0: And I was like, well, they are. They're pretending to be me. Eventually, it got taken down, though, after a little bit of back and forth with Meta.
1: I mean, Meta are normally not that quick to respond. So, I mean, incredibly, you got a response so quickly.
0: Yeah, that's fair. Yeah, so thank you to everyone who was reporting these accounts for me over the weekend. And, yeah, just a warning out there, my one has a blue tick, right? And I'm not throwing that out there lightly, but that is the only Instagram account that I have.
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1: Right, it is 7:44, building up around the West Hill bypass, just a bit mainly coming off the bypass from the north side. Around King's Wells, you're also looking a little bit busier. Garthie, not looking too bad. Wellington Road starting to pick up at Charleston, but flowing reasonably steady at the moment. Also starting to build around Kitty Brewster, Hilton Street looking quite slow already. Don't forget, the Great Northern Road is still closed eastbound from the Haddigan roundabout. A section of the Parkway remains closed as well. Expect delays in that area. Anything else you see today, let us know. You can give us a call. It's Aberdeen 460 106.

0: Alex Warren and Fever Dream at 7:52. It's Claire and Pete here. Yesterday, the weirdest thing happened, and it was like some kind of parallel universe. So my gran and granddad have lived near Scotland well.
1: Yeah.
0: Just about their whole life. I mean, they've travelled between them a distance of about 6 kilometres for their whole life.
1: Oh, wow.
0: As in where they would stay. They've obviously been on holiday and
1: whatnot. Right.
0: But in Scotland Well, there is a wishing well where you can go, and it has like a natural spring there where you can drink the water from it and all of this thing.
1: Okay.
0: So my granddad was saying, because the school that he went to, which is no longer there, was right next door to that. And he's like, I've not been there, despite only being 5 minutes away. He has never seen that wishing well in 76 years.
1: No way.
0: Genuinely, he
1: and he's
0: probably
1: just 5 minutes down the road from him.
0: Yeah, well, I suppose he doesn't drive anymore or things like that.
1: I know,
0: and
1: but 76 years, he's driven at some point.
0: Farmers are busy. Farmers are busy.
1: Okay.
0: So anyway, he was like, I really want to go and see it. And I heard that it's meant to undergo a major refurbishment soon. So
1: right.
0: I thought, right, I'm going to take them down. So I took them down. We got some nice pictures and stuff. And it was really nice. We had a drink of the water that apparently cured Robert the Bruce of leprosy.
1: How are you feeling after drinking it? Because I know these spring waters, it's coming from the hills and that, it's always nice. But you worry about bacteria. What if a sheep's died on the hill and stuff like that? Because it's not treated.
0: Lovely.
1: Are you feeling okay?
0: Yeah, I feel grand.
1: Well, that's good then.
0: Really good. You saw it bubbling up through the sand because it comes from underground and up, that kind of thing. And then it runs out. It's amazing to watch, right? So he was talking me through the history of it there in the wash house, and how he used to see people coming in washing their clothes, and then they would hang them out on where what's now the play park was a drying green, like that kind of thing.
1: They're washing their clothes in the drinking water.
0: No, they would lift the water and then there was a wash house. So they would take the water to the wash house, probably use a mangle or something
1: they
0: like that.
1: They would have had the cleanest clothes in Scotland back in the day.
0: Yes,
1: using
0: they would
1: that
0: have.
1: To wash them.
0: Yep. The weirdest thing was that Dave Connor, who does Sunday morning breakfast, was there yesterday as well.
1: Did you see each other?
0: No. I saw a TikTok that he posted up with his little girl and his partner, and I was like, yo, I had to message him. I was like, shut up. Do you think?
1: What a coincidence.
0: Him and I are quite good pals. We've known each other for a long time. And I'm like, well, you could have told me you were coming like 5 minutes. I said, you could have taken your daughter to see my horses. Come on now. Yeah, I never got an answer to that one, so I need to stop

0: segment.
1: All right, you know the deal here. 20 seconds on the clock. One letter assigned to you. Six categories, all need to be answered by something that begins with that letter. Do that all within the time. £500 comes your way.
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12: NHS Grampian has been fined £75,000 for causing the death of an 89-year-old patient. Patrick Brogan was admitted to Aberdeen Royal Infirmary in 2023 after suffering a fall at his home. The Press and Journal's revealed he later died in their care after being fed inappropriate meals. NHS Grampian's chief executive, Laura Scaife-Knight, apologises unreservedly to the family of Mr Brogan for her organisation's failings. More than 3,000 people remain missing in Nepal and Tibet following catastrophic flash flooding. 48 British nationals are among those unaccounted for. Rescue crews are frantically searching for survivors in challenging weather conditions and rising water levels. Dr. Gopal Sidain is from a public hospital in Nepal and says authorities are concerned about the possibility of disease following the floods.
13: People whom I am in contact with in the affected area, they have started having the bad smell of all those livestock we have been dead.
12: Business leaders are urging John Swinney to expand Fresh Start rates relief to help revive the North East's struggling town centres and high streets. The Scottish Chambers of Commerce supports removing the current six-month vacancy requirement, making it easier for businesses to move into empty premises. It follows surveys showing 41% of shoppers visit town centres less often, while 88% of business owners say empty units harm perceptions. Meanwhile, only around a quarter of Scots believe the Scottish Government's doing enough to tackle child poverty. That's according to polling for the Joseph Rowntree Foundation. The JRF says a planned review of Scotland's legally binding child poverty targets shouldn't delay action on the issue. And in football, it was a disappointing weekend for Aberdeen. The Dons lost 1-0 to Rangers at Pittodrie after Lauren Shanklin scored a second-half penalty. Manager Stephen Robinson's been speaking to Red TV.
14: The key moments I've gone against this big time. Was there 9 yellow cards we had?
0: crazy that I can only control the bits that, you know, I'm in charge of. We should defend the goal better. Simple. We should defend that. Should be in the stand. And then we're maybe not giving the officials the talking points.
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12: An Aberdeen accountancy boss says government policy is discouraging North Sea investment. Speaking to the P&J, Martin Cowie, head of PwC Aberdeen, believes scrapping or changing the windfall tax and creating a more predictable fiscal regime would encourage new drilling and investment. Despite the sector's decline, PwC Aberdeen remains strong.
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12: A bit cloudy with a few showers this morning. Some bright sunny spells this afternoon with highs of 19 degrees. I'm Alison Chalmers. You're up to date on Original 106.
1: Thank you, Ali. Morning, hello, just us here.
2: Yeah, getting a little busy around the parkway due to that closure. Sloan Gordon Bray right now. I'll give you an update in 20 minutes.
1: Last day of August. Yeah, it's tomorrow's Pinch Punch, first of the month. Listen, we'll do it together. We'll get to keep the heat. We will play that in the next 10 for £500.
2: Good morning, Aberdeen.

0: beautiful South. Don't marry her at 8:11 Monday, 31st of August. Let's do this.
1: Keep calm.
2: Breathe.
1: Keep the heat.
3: Keep the heat, man.
0: All right, you know the deal here. £500 to be won all for 20 seconds work. One letter assigned to you, six categories. All need to be answered by something that begins with that letter. Do it all within the time, you win the money.
4: This morning we're playing with Katie in Bridge of Dawn. Quite a big day today, Katie. Tell us what's happening.
5: It's my daughter's sixth birthday.
0: Aww.
4: And how are you celebrating this?
5: Well, she'll be at school, so me and my husband are going to go out for breakfast.
4: Amazing.
0: I love that. That's the best way to celebrate.
4: So she's not invited to her own party. I'm sure you're doing cool stuff later on, though, yeah?
5: Yes, we will, yeah.
4: Good, good, aww, good. Right, look, let's spin the wheel and see what letter you get today, because I'm sure £500, if it's her birthday, might come in quite handy.
0: Yeah, let's do this. The wheel's spun. So what letter has it landed on?
4: Today you'll be playing with the letter P for Papa.
0: P.
5: Okay.
0: All right. Every letter must begin with the letter P. Every word, sorry. Shout pass if you can't think of anything, and we'll come back if time allows. Are you good to go?
5: I think so, yeah.
0: Right, let's just get stuck in. Let's just get this done, Katie. In Bridge of Dawn with the letter P, your first category is an animal.
5: Panda.
0: A type of cheese.
5: Port Salut.
0: Something with a zip.
5: A pullover.
0: A type of fish.
5: A puffer fish.
0: A word with a double letter.
5: Oh.
4: You could have said puffer.
5: That's hard.
0: Oh, yeah, you could have said puffer.
4: You did really good, though. You were smashing it there. Let's take a look at these then. An animal. You said a panda. Cheese, port salut. Oh, tasty. Something with a zip. A pullover. Yeah, yeah. I mean, I was thinking a purse, but a pullover, yeah. And a type of fish. A puffer fish. A word with a double letter. Puffer, I guess you could have said.
0: Yeah, that would have worked.
4: And the last one.
0: You actually could have said pass. And you still would have got it.
5: Yeah. I think I did say pass.
0: Oh, you did say, all right, we'll go, we'll get a jury's and
5: I
0: go.
5: I did say pass.
0: Okay, well, in that case, you'll have it. We'll go, we'll double check that. We can tell you that you've not won the money anyway because we didn't get to the last question.
4: The one would have been a man's name.
5: Oh.
4: Pete.
5: Right,
4: you know what, today, Katie, you were brilliant. We'll make it a 5 out of 6, I think.
0: Do you know what, so close.
5: Thank you. Try
0: again in a month and we'll try and win you that cash, okay?
5: Thank you.
0: Alright, cheers ya. Katie, have a great day.
5: Bye.
0: Bye.
5: You too, bye.
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0: Rudimental, who I managed to interview at Summer's End. They were fantastic on stage. They did play a lot more house music than what I was expecting, but they had the big numbers in there, including that one. Waiting All Night on Original 106. Hello, it's Claire and Pete here. It is the last day of August, 31st of August, 8:18. What kind of traditions do you have, right? Because yesterday, I was talking about this earlier, me, my gran, my granddad, well, we have the tradition of going out for dinner every Sunday, right? Yeah. But they wanted to do something a little bit different. My granddad wanted to go somewhere that has been 5 minutes from where he's lived pretty much his whole life. However, for 76 years, he's not been there.
1: 76 years.
0: He's basically not been there since he was a kid, right? Right. So he wanted to go to the Wishing Well in Scotland Well, which is not too far from Kinross. So it's down in the neck of the woods that they live. But the thing about Wishing Wells is they have this tradition where you drop a penny in, and then he admitted to me that when he was a kid, he used to steal the pennies back out, which is bad. Don't do that. But the tradition of dropping a penny into a wishing well dates back centuries in Scotland, right? People believe holy wells and springs, like the one in Scotland Well, had magical healing powers. So the penny wasn't payment, it was an offering to the spirits of the water. So
1: wow,
0: you're
1: love
0: not,
1: that.
0: Yeah, you're not actually putting the penny in.
1: It was
0: being
1: an
0: like,
1: offering to your granddad, basically.
0: Yeah,
1: what it was.
0: Pretty much. I don't know if he's magical and made people's dreams come true or anything like that, but the sentiment was there. So next time you chuck a coin into a fountain, you're actually taking part in a bit of ancient Scottish folklore rather than just chucking a penny. My problem is we couldn't make any wishes yesterday. They don't take card. And cash is not king anymore.
1: Like, I know.
0: Yeah, carrying it around, nobody has
1: cash. They don't
0: cash.
1: Take, Wishing Wells don't take Apple Pay.
0: No, they don't. That was right. Kind of a disappointment. But I thought we could have a look at this. Any little traditions that you have, maybe that are just special to you that we can talk about this morning. Our number is 01224 460106.
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3: Looking a little bit slow, Jasmine Drive, just around that parkway. That's your diversion there. Parkway is still closed in both directions, that middle section. Watch out for that today. You've still got an eastbound closure on Great Northern Road 2 from the Hadigan, so expect delays in that surrounding area. Right now, looking a little bit slow through Hazelhead in both directions. Manorfield heading towards Anderson Drive. 10 minutes of queuing there. Holborn Street building up towards the Great Western Road Junction as well, so look out for that today. Anything else you see, you can let us know. Just give us a call. It's Aberdeen 460 106.

0: Oasis and Live Forever. It's original 106. Claire and Pete with you. Right, what are your traditions that are just for you?
1: For Bruce, every time he drives over a cattle grid, he makes an animal noise. When he was little, his parents told him it was a Scottish law that you had to move as you drove over them. And he still does it just because it's fun. Why not?
0: Can I adopt that, Bruce? I love that tradition. I don't drive over cattle grids very often, but, you know, maybe when I do, I'm just going to start going, moo, moo. All right, love that. What have you got for us? 01224 460106. Bright spells, few showers around today. Highs of 19. Ali has your very latest.
2: NHS Grampian health chiefs are apologising unreservedly after being fined £75,000 for causing the death of an 89-year-old patient. Sheriff Craig Findlater criticised NHS Grampian's approach towards Patrick Brogan's care. Rescuers in Nepal and Tibet, who are dealing with the aftermath of flash flooding, say the risk of disease is now a massive concern. 48 British nationals are among those unaccounted for. And pressure's mounting on the First Minister to expand rates relief to breathe fresh life into town centres in the northeast.
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2: It was a tough defeat for Aberdeen to Rangers at Pittodrie yesterday. They lost 1-0 after being denied a penalty call when Kevin Nisbet went down in the box while battling for the ball with Dujon Sterling. Then, in the 83rd minute, Nisbet had a goal disallowed for a foul on Sterling. Gaffer Stephen Robinson's been speaking to Red TV.
5: There's a lot of things that I can be proud of in terms of our work ethic, our performance second half. I thought first half, we should have been braver on the ball. We should have had a little bit more control on the ball and our shape behind the ball. The only problems they caused us was from counter-attack, so that's something we have to be better at, and we sorted it at half-time. I was proud of the performance in terms of the application, some of the quality, some of the chances created. Unfortunately, you can't allow for decisions like that.
2: You're up to date on Original 106.

0: CeeLo Green, Forget You. It's Original 106. It's Claire and Pete until 10 o'clock this morning. Martin's here from 10. Craig's here from 2. He's got £560 up for grabs in the Music Mash with Gillis at 10 past 5. Get yourself registered if you think you know the answer. You can do that online, original106.co.uk. And right now, we are talking about the more unusual traditions you might have.
1: Yeah, for Karen, she holds an annual Easter egg hunt for every child on her street.
0: Wow.
1: That's I'm there.
0: I want to know how many Easter eggs you need to get involved in with that. Right, Karina's on. What's it for you?
2: Every night before I go to my bed, I let my little doggies out and then I trot off to my bed and one lies at my back, one lies at my feet.
0: Aww.
2: I kind of lie down before I give them a kiss on the nose each and I tell them I love them every night.
0: Aww,
1: and
0: wait
1: a minute,
0: that.
1: Is your bed their bed? Are you all in the same bed at this point?
2: We're all in the same bed.
0: Aww,
2: believe you me, I tried very hard not to let them on my bed, but it was like looking after a baby. Putting them on their bed, and as soon as I lay on the bed, they were back in the bed. I'd get back up, put them to their bed, hopeless.
1: Does it save on heating bills in winter? Do they keep you cosy? Is that why?
0: That's one way.
2: Well, the big dog does, for sure.
0: Yeah, give a good spoon to the big dog and then happy days. Well, you cuddle into it. You'll not need a hot water bottle or anything. You've got a big dog there.
2: No, I still need my hot water bottle. I even have my hot water bottle in the summer night.
0: Oh, wow.
1: Your bed sounds way too hot for me, which won't be a problem because I'm not going to be in your bed, but I'm just saying.
2: Well, there's an answer to that, isn't there? But I better not say it on here.
1: Oh, wow.
0: Oh, I love that, Karina. That's such a nice little thing to do every day. Aww.
2: All right, guys.
0: Cheers.
1: See you soon. Bye.
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1: 8.45, still a little bit slow, Jesmond Drive, due to that closure on the parkway. Some of those surrounding areas are affected. There's also the eastbound closure off Great Northern Road, closed from the Haddigan. St Macker Drive looking slow towards Great Northern Road's direction right now. Springbank Terrace also looking really busy heading eastbound through Manorfield to Anderson Drive. Still got about 5 minutes there. And Holborn Street, still a couple of minutes queuing towards Great Western Road. Anything you see, you can let us know. Just give us a call. It's Aberdeen 460 106.

0: Original 106. Good morning. It's Monday morning. It's Claire and Pete here. What's your tradition then?
1: Right. Okay. So Dawn has been in touch. I check my doors 7 times, check they're locked. I check my bed every night, completely take off all the blankets, and I don't understand how anyone can get into bed without pulling the duvet, etc. off. Donna, calm down.
0: She's just checking there's no monsters.
1: I mean,
0: it's
1: come
0: fine.
1: On.
0: It's fine.
1: Check your doors. Definitely check the door is locked. The duvet and stuff. I'm not taking all the bedding off.
0: Well, it might be too hot. You never know. We have just gone through summer, right?
1: Yeah.
0: Becky's on. What's it for you?
2: So it's just tapas on Christmas Eve. Me and my wife both worked in retail and forgot to get anything for Christmas Eve one day. So we just got one of these tapas selection boxes. I like olives and she likes meat and cheese. So we thought that'll do something before the big day.
1: So you're talking Spanish tapas, not the Christmas picky bits that you get, those little sausages.
2: No,
1: those little
2: proper tapas.
1: Oh, qué bueno.
0: Amazing. Yeah, I'm a fan of that. We'll all just make our way round to yours. We'll all have tapas together.
1: Sounds good.
2: It's got bigger and bigger each year.
0: Excellent. That's what I like to hear. So what's your favourite dish of the tapas then?
2: Oh, it's got to be. It's the olives in all the different sauces. I keep trying all the different ones every year.
1: I love those little chorizo.
2: Olives.
1: Chorizo in the red wine sauce.
0: Oh, lovely. Patatas bravas. Love that as well.
1: Oh, yeah.
0: Oh, I'm here for it all. Yep. Now, you've just made us hungry this morning more than anything else, Becky.
2: Oh, well, I'm sorry about that.
0: You're not really. Don't even pretend. Come on now. Becky, thank you so much. We love that tradition.
1: And Feliz Navidad for when it comes.
2: Thank you. Bye-bye.
0: Don't swear on the radio,
1: I said it in Spanish. It's fine.
0: I don't know about that.
1: Adios.
0: Thanks, Becky.

0: Harry Styles. American Girls, happy bank holiday Monday if you're celebrating it as an English bank holiday. But I know that some companies do follow
1: some
0: those.
1: Some do. So, not yeah. ours. Here we are. We're here.
0: Grafting away. No comments, nothing. No, I'm joking. I'm happy to work bank holidays anyway because you get lots of more fun, random things that happen on bank holidays.
1: Sure, yeah.
0: Yeah, listen, I was out on Friday, which is a big thing for me because I can't stay up past 8 o'clock at night these days. I'm just can't do it. I just get too tired.
1: Right.
0: However, my friend was performing a gig and I was there supporting her.
1: Cool.
0: And she released her own song. And then all of a sudden it was on Spotify and it's YouTube and it's kind of blowing up a little bit.
1: All right.
0: So I know that she was night shift working last night, but I'm going to give you a little blast of this song, right? We'll do that, after the news, we'll get to that. And you can see what you think of it, right? It's amazing. We'll get to that shortly.
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11: NHS Grampians apologised unreservedly after being fined £75,000 for causing the death of an elderly patient. It's been revealed by the P&J Patrick Brogan was being treated at Aberdeen Royal Infirmary, where he was fed inappropriate meals and subsequently died. The Health Board's Chief Executive, Laura Scaife-Knight, says a comprehensive review has been undertaken and significant changes have been implemented. As rescuers continue to search for survivors of catastrophic floods in Nepal and Tibet, concerns growing over the risk of disease there. There are still more than 3,000 people missing, 48 of them British nationals. Dr. Gopal Sadane is from a public hospital in Nepal.
12: The pollution in all the drinking water and all, so that's going to cause a problem.
11: Business leaders want the First Minister to help breathe new life into the Northeast High Streets in his first speech of the new Holyrood term tomorrow. The call backs a joint campaign by the Press and Journal, The Courier and The Sunday Post to expand a package of support to fill empty units. John Swinney is expected to address economic growth, public service reform and tackling Scotland's projected £5 billion funding gap. Meanwhile, just 26% of Scots think ministers are doing enough to reduce child poverty, a poll suggests. The Joseph Rowntree Foundation study found 83% agree reducing child poverty should be one of the government's top priorities. Social Justice Secretary Shirley-Ann Somerville says the government will review its child poverty targets with key stakeholders while remaining committed to using targets to measure progress. Football now, and it was a frustrating afternoon for Aberdeen at Pittodrie yesterday as they lost 1-0 to Rangers. The Dons had a penalty denied and a goal disallowed, meaning they've taken just 3 points from their opening three Premiership fixtures. Speaking to Red TV, defender Chris Cadden insists there are some positives to take.
10: It was a good performance. It was just top end of the pitch. It was just needing maybe a couple of things to go for us. It's a poor goal to lose. We know that from ourselves. I don't think there was much in the game, to be honest. One goal is maybe probably going to win it.
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11: Business groups are urging the Scottish Government to scrap plans for a proposed cap on the price of some food items. The First Minister previously promised to use devolved powers to compel supermarkets to limit the cost of bread, milk, cheese and other staple items to ease the cost of living. But organisations are now warning John Swinney the plans will be unnecessary.
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11: A bit cloudy with a few showers this morning. Some bright sunny spells this afternoon with highs of 19 degrees. I'm Alison Chalmers. You're up to date on Original 106.

0: is that?
1: It's five and Let's Dance. It's original 106. It's Claire and Pete. Speaking of dancing, that's what I was doing on Friday night. Like, I'm not going to shut up about this because I've not been out in so long.
2: Right, okay.
1: And I stayed up till midnight.
2: Well done, you.
1: Thank you. I deserve a pat on the back.
2: Yeah.
1: Usually I'm like 8 o'clock in bed, 9 o'clock at a push, but to stay up till midnight.
2: Wow.
1: Yeah, I was here for it. So my friend Claire, a few years ago, she was on The Voice. I say a few years ago, it would probably be like 8 or 7 years ago, something like that.
2: Right.
1: She didn't go through, she didn't get the hit of the thing.
2: Yeah.
1: However, she does have a cracking voice and she's worked on herself and she's worked on music and she's also a paramedic as well. So she has a very busy life. So it was her we were there supporting on Friday night in Dundee, Clark's on Lindsay Street, right? They often offer a lot of kind of live music and stuff.
2: Okay.
1: So I thought this is going to be a great night. And unbeknown to us, Claire pulls out her very own single that
2: she
1: has now released.
2: How cool is that?
1: It's now available on Spotify. It's called Welcome to Our Doll's House, Come Alive.
2: And how timely, releasing your own single when you also have a friend who works in radio.
1: I know. Well, you think she would have given me the heads up before it became available on all streaming platforms. No. She just went, there you go. Have it, world. And it sounds so good. I've got a little clip here. Anymore.

0: know, but how good is that?
1: It sounds great. What's it called?
0: It's called Welcome to Our Doll's House.
1: Great.
0: So you can find it on all streaming platforms and social media. She's basically just plastered it everywhere. So, yeah. Give her a stream. Give her a little bit of support.
1: Good luck to her.
0: Do you know what? It sounds like a song suitable for radio.
1: Yeah.
0: So get it in the charts and then I can play it on here. That's simple.
2: Feels like I'm standing.

0: Look of Love on Original 106. Hello, my name's Claire. Here until 10 o'clock today. So I'm so proud of my friend who's just released her own single. So no, I'm not going to shush about it just now, right? So proud, I will shout it from the rooftops. But I was looking at, what are you proud of your friends or your work colleagues? What's been happening? And Joanne is on just now, right? You've done something pretty spectacular. What was it?
1: I work for a company called East Coast Viners.
0: Uh-huh.
1: That's based in Stonehaven. And we did the McMillan Rob Roy Mighty Hike on Saturday.
2: Wow.
1: So it was a 25.7 mile walk through the Trossachs in aid of McMillan Cancer Support. We did that for two colleagues that we'd lost in the past year to cancer. So kind of felt like it was a really fitting charity to support this year and, yeah, take on that challenge.
0: Wow. I mean, what did you say, 25.7? Is that right?
1: Yeah. Basically, wow. 26 miles.
0: So basically a marathon.
1: It was very, very challenging. Basically a marathon.
2: Obviously really,
1: really, really tough.
2: Really personal to you all as well, you know, after losing colleagues. So you all got together and you did that. How did you find it? What was it like? Was the weather okay?
1: The weather was great. It was really sunny, but that kind of made it more challenging because it was so hot.
0: I was going to say.
1: Yeah, there wasn't much wind, really, really warm, and there was quite a lot of hills, which we maybe weren't expecting.
2: Yeah, okay.
0: Yeah. How much prep had you done, Joanne?
1: Some of us had been training, you know, a few weekends and getting in some big 20-mile walks and things, but maybe not as hilly walks as what we had to do on the day, and then others hadn't quite done as much training.
2: Which camp did you fall into?
1: It was interesting. I'd done a few walks,
2: but
1: still maybe wasn't as prepared as I thought I needed to be. So, yeah.
0: And you raised an incredible amount, Joanne. How much was that?
1: We have raised, so far, we've raised £13,570.
2: Wow. Amazing.
1: At the moment. So, yeah, absolutely unbelievable. We're over the moon with that. Yeah.
0: Oh, wow. Definitely something to be proud of.
2: Yeah, indeed.
0: Do you have a Just Giving page that people can still donate to then?
1: We do, yeah. So it's actually under East Coast Viners Fundraising on Sue McMillan Support, but it's a Just Giving page, yes.
0: Well,
1: so, no, it's been absolutely fantastic, the support we've got from people, which, yeah, really, really appreciate, especially when we've done it in memory of colleagues.
2: Yeah.
0: It yeah.
1: meant so much.
0: Definitely, I can imagine. I can imagine it'd be quite an emotional day as well.
1: It was. I think that, you know, that memory of them got us through for a lot of us.

0: one of the work colleagues, it was actually one of his sisters that we lost as well. So both him and his son took part in that too. So yeah, it was a very emotional day for everybody, but we made it in the end, which was fantastic.
1: Well, recover well, look after yourself, and you deserve to eat all the food as well. You need to get all those carbs back.
0: Definitely, all the sweet treats.
2: Yeah, sweet treats and pizza for dinner. Love that. Thank you so much, Joanne. Definitely something to be proud of.
1: Well done.
2: Thank
1: you.
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swims that there is lose control. It's Original 106. Hello, good morning. My name's Claire. Just had a call to say all traffic lights at Causeway End Junction are not working, so just next to Manchurian. So just approach with caution on that one. 01224 460106 if you can update me.

0: Imbruglia and Torn on Original 106. My name's Claire Morning. Thanks for being here. Thanks for joining me today. So Craig returns this afternoon from 2 o'clock. He's got the Music Mash at 10 past 5 with Gillies, of course. £560 up for grabs. I think it's fair to say we've all got 2 out of 3 clips, but what is that third clip, right? If you can identify that today, £560. That's how much will land in your bank account, right? Register online just now, original106.co.uk. Here's what happened on Friday.
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0: Hello, morning. It's Claire here. We will get some early clues for the top 10 at 10. We'll do that shortly. And Michael Jackson on the way next.
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Mark Ronson and Bruno Mars, Uptown Funk on Original 106. Right, early clues for the top 10 at 10 today. Which years are these clues from? In part one, Take That announced Robbie Williams will be quitting the band. I think I know the year, but I would never tell you and ruin it for you. I'm going to guess 90s though. That's the decade, I think. Wink, wink. Part two, Swing the Mood by Jive Bunny. And The Master Mixers was released. Does that help? Does that hinder? Not going to clue. Not going to tell you. I've got a clue on that one because I'm out. I could tell you the first one. One out of two ain't bad, right? Found

0: Island Runaway on Original 106. I'm Claire, that's it from me. Right, stick around. Martin is on the way after the news at 10. Have a brilliant Monday and I'll catch you for September starting tomorrow.
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10: Peterhead woman, jailed for killing her three-month-old baby, is preparing an appeal against her sentence. Courtney Gartshore was given 6 years in prison earlier this month at Aberdeen High Court for the death of her daughter, Dahlia Rose. The 28-year-old was found to have exposed the baby to significant and sustained heat in 2023. An intention to appeal has now been lodged with the High Court of Appeal in Edinburgh. British farming is becoming increasingly reliant on artificial intelligence and digital technology as farmers face rising costs, tighter regulations and growing admin demands. It's designed to help manage data, environmental requirements and complex funding applications. Industry experts say digital tools could become as essential to modern farming as tractors and machinery. But James Stratton is confident AI can't replace farmers like himself.
11: I think it will be a positive impact on farming. I think it will help with the administrative burdens, understanding all of the data that farming is now producing. I don't think it's going to be replacing jobs in farming so much, because ultimately you still need the experts on the ground, and farmers are experts in what they do.
10: Inverurie's new walk-in GP centre could end up being open for just a few days a week as health chiefs struggle to recruit enough doctors. The new service, which will be set up at the Inverurie Health and Care Hub, was expected to open by the beginning of September. And in football, Kusini Yangi's left Pataudry to join Sanfrecce Hiroshima on loan for the remainder of the season. The 27-year-old's making the move in the hope of securing regular first-team football. Part of the deal means the Japanese club holds the option to make the move permanent.
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10: A bit cloudy with a few showers this morning. Some bright sunny spells this afternoon with highs of 19 degrees. I'm Alison Chalmers. You're up to date on Original 106.
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0: The old Joni Mitchell classic, which has been covered a fair few times over the years. Counting Crows did it in the noughties. And in our mystery year, Amy Grant had a hit with Big Yellow Taxi. That was the Paradise Mix. April 16th in our year, with the UK running out of telephone numbers. Yes, it's true. An ambitious project from British Telecom saw almost every landline number change overnight, with a 1 being inserted between the starting 0 and the next digit. So area codes changed. Some changed completely. And it was all covered on the TV evening news with Michael Burke.
1: Almost every phone number in Britain changed today. Some area codes are completely different and all have an extra 1. International dialing has changed too, from 010 to 00. So far, British Telecom says everything's gone relatively smoothly, although it has had calls from thousands of confused customers.
0: What is there to get confused about? Do you remember the year when your phone number changed? Got an extra digit in it? If so, give me a shout, let me know.
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0: enjoying this. I will level with you. I am enjoying this. A couple of Stock Aitken Waterman classics. That should date the top 10 year for you a bit. I played you Donna Summer, This Time I Know It's For Real, and there's Jason Donovan, Too Many Broken Hearts. More tunes to come, not all Stock Aitken Waterman, don't worry. And I've got a local clue on the way too.
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haven't discovered for yourself already. This is how to do Monday morning. With a top 10 at 10, Deacon Blue there and Wages Day. But which year do you think we have? Well, on Tuesday, the 3rd of October in our year, department store John Lewis opened its doors in Aberdeen for the very first time, occupying the distinctive former Norco building on George Street. But John Lewis got fed up with us, and they shipped out of Aberdeen in the year 2020. I still haven't forgiven them for that. So which year do you think we have on our top 10 at 10? 01224 460 106 is my number. Come on, get in touch. Which year do you think it was?

0: You and Cry, Looking for Linda. I haven't played that song in the top 10 at 10 for ages. Good to hear it again. Just before that, Madonna, Express Yourself, the songs on part two, all came from 1989. Yeah, hold on, have you got that? 1989. 1995 on part one, that was correctly identified by many folks, including Brucey Bonus, who said, Martin, 1995, I remember my first holiday abroad without my parents. Heaps of rides, man. Must have been off to Blackpool Pleasure Beach on his very first holiday without his parents. Hi to the OAP squad. Hello to Martin and to Mary and to Dave McDougall. Thank you to you for your voice notes. And everybody, Kari got in touch. She was talking about the switchover from Sky Channel to Sky One, reminiscing on that. Thank you all for getting in touch. We'll do another 2 years on our Top 10 at 10 again tomorrow morning.
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11: A Peterhead woman jailed for killing her three-month-old baby is preparing an appeal against her sentence. Courtney Gartshore was given 6 years in prison earlier this month at Aberdeen High Court for the death of her daughter, Dahlia Rose. The 28-year-old was found to have exposed the baby to significant and sustained heat in 2023. An intention to appeal has now been lodged with the High Court of Appeal in Edinburgh. British farming is becoming increasingly reliant on artificial intelligence and digital technology as farmers face rising costs, tighter regulations and growing admin demands. It's designed to help manage data, environmental requirements and complex funding applications. Industry experts say digital tools could become as essential to modern farming as tractors and machinery. But James Stratton is confident AI can't replace farmers like himself.
12: I think it will be a positive impact on farming. I think it will help with the administrative burdens, understanding all of the data that farming is now producing. I don't think it's going to be replacing jobs in farming so much, because ultimately you still need the experts on the ground, and farmers are experts in what they do.
11: Inverurie's new walk-in GP centre could end up being open for just a few days a week as health chiefs struggle to recruit enough doctors. The new service, which will be set up at the Inverurie Health and Care Hub, was expected to open by the beginning of September. And in football, Kusini Yangi's left Pataudry to join Sanfrecce Hiroshima on loan for the remainder of the season. The 27-year-old's making the move in the hope of securing regular first-team football. Part of the deal means the Japanese club holds the option to make the move permanent.
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11: A bit cloudy with a few showers this morning. Some bright sunny spells this afternoon with highs of 19 degrees. I'm Alison Chalmers. You're up to date on Original 106.

Her and Walk the Moon, Shut Up and Dance, just before that. Morning. What's that? Nearly 10 past 11. Martin Ingram here, live from Aberdeen. Always your favourite music. Hope you had a brilliant weekend. What did I do over the weekend? Did some more kind of house decorating. It seems never ending. I went to the art fair at the music hall yesterday afternoon for a browse. Ended up buying a painting. I'm an art dealer now. It only cost me £550 million. It was like very reasonably priced. Beautiful watercolour of some daisies. So very pleased with my purchase over the weekend. Now, let's see where we are. Monday, 31st of August, last day of the month. Some would say last day of summer. If you split the year into the four seasons, summer is June, July and August. So tomorrow's autumn by that reckoning. Crikey, that's a bit depressing, isn't it? Anyway, it's Eat Outside Day today. I don't know why they wait till the last day of summer to declare Eat Outside Day. It's Zoo Awareness Day. It's also the August bank holiday weekend. In England, not in Scotland. That means day two of the Notting Hill Carnival in London. Any celebrity birthdays today? Yes, there are. Not too many, mind you. Richard Gere is 77. Debbie Gibson, the singer and erstwhile actress as well, 56. And legend Van Morrison is 81 today.

0: the mid to high teens. But, you know, that rain is never too far off today.
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0: Live from Aberdeen, this is Original 106, and that's Stay Love from Lewis Capaldi. Nearly a year now since he stepped back on stage after taking time out to look after his health. Quite right that he did that as well. Okay, 24 minutes to 12. Always your favourite music. More of that to come in just a second. Stay there.
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0: TLC on Pretty on Original 106, Soft Cell, Tainted Love just before that. 31st of August today, 5 days now until the Arden Music Festival in Old Deer / Mintlaw, Arden Country Park. 6 days until the end of Aberdeen Restaurant Weeks. Grab your restaurant bargains while you can. 25 days until Two Doors Down, the live show at the Hydro in Glasgow. That'll be the first of four shows in 25 days' time. And 54 days until the clocks go back.
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10: A woman from Peterhead convicted of killing her baby is seeking to challenge her 6-year prison sentence. Courtney Gartshore was sentenced at Aberdeen High Court earlier this month over the death of her 3-month-old daughter Dahlia Rose. The 28-year-old was convicted after exposing the infant to prolonged and intense heat in 2023. Her lawyers have now formally notified the High Court of Appeal in Edinburgh that they intend to appeal. It's emerged the opening of a new walk-in GP centre in Inverurie could be delayed amid a doctor recruitment struggle. The pilot scheme may even only be available a few days a week due to the shortage of doctors. It was set to open by the beginning of September as part of the Scottish Government's bid to improve patients' access to healthcare. Flash flooding at the Grand Canyon in the US has left one person dead while 15 others are missing. More than 60 people were airlifted from the national park in Arizona yesterday following heavy rainfall. Tourists on the popular hiking trail say they saw a metre-tall wall of debris heading towards them. Sky's Amelia Harper says the local community is currently without vital supplies.
11: The flood has knocked out the sole water pipeline that serves tourists and residents in the national park. And this is a pipeline that serves around 6 million people per year. And at the moment, popular areas in the canyon are going to remain closed.
10: And in football, Aberdeen striker Kusini Yenge is heading to Japan on loan. The 27-year-old has joined Sanfrecce Hiroshima for the rest of the season, with the move aimed at giving him more regular first-team football. The Japanese club also has an option to make the deal permanent at the end of the loan.
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10: Cloudy intervals and sunny spells continuing this afternoon, with rain expected later on. Highs of 19 Celsius. I'm Tom Irvin. You're up to date on Original 106.

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0: That's Sybil. And When I'm Good and Ready on Original 106, the radio station where on a daily basis we offer you free cash to the tune of 500 quid. It's our daily breakfast show game. It is, of course, Keep the Heed. And this morning, to get the new week underway, we had the pleasure of having Katie on to play the game. Now, she was given the letter P. She needed to get 6 out of 6 to win 500 quid. Let's see if that happened then.
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6: Today, Katie, you were brilliant. We'll make it a 5 out of 6.
0: She just finished saying puffer fish. P-U-double-F. There we are. That's why it's called Keep the Heat. It's back on again tomorrow morning. That was a very close run thing. Could have been 6 out of 6 for Katie there. Let's get you on to play. Maybe you'll win the money tomorrow morning. You can register right now on our website. 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

0: The very, very, very distinctive voice of Celine Dion. And I'm Alive on Original 106. Make sure you check out Breakfast tomorrow morning. Not only for Keep the Heat, which we've heard about already, but for your chance to win tickets to see Jane McDonald appear live at P&J Live on Wednesday night. As Claire was talking about on Original 106 social media earlier on, you might have seen it for yourself.
1: Cardboard Jane. She's come out of retirement for one day only. Well, actually 2 days, because I'm recording it today, but we're doing it tomorrow. So she's just going to stick with her legs behind her head at the moment.
0: She's going to do what?
1: Sorry about that, Jane. Yeah. Hope it's not sore. I will be out with Cardboard Jane tomorrow morning across the Northeast, and I have four pairs of tickets to give away for Jane McDonald at the P&J Live this Wednesday. It's going to be a great gig. I've seen the reviews already. I've seen all of the socials from our gigs in this Living the Dream tour so far, and they all look amazing, so we can't wait. I've, of course, been petitioning to get on stage with her. Who knows if that's going to happen? Either way, it's going to be a cracker of a gig, right? Tomorrow morning from 7, make sure you're listening and we'll give away these tickets.
0: Will do. Thank you, Claire.
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0: as Boy Meets Girl, Waiting for a Star to Fall on Original 106. Okay, news and weather at 1 o'clock. That is almost upon us, and we shall bring you Monday's big collection of bestsellers, the number ones at one on the way to.
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8: A woman from Peterhead convicted of killing her baby is seeking to challenge her 6-year prison sentence. Courtney Gartshore was sentenced at Aberdeen High Court earlier this month over the death of her 3-month-old daughter Dahlia Rose. The 28-year-old was convicted after exposing the infant to prolonged and intense heat in 2023. Her lawyers have now formally notified the High Court of Appeal in Edinburgh that they intend to appeal. It's emerged the opening of a new walk-in GP centre in Inverurie could be delayed amid a doctor recruitment struggle. The pilot scheme may even only be available a few days a week due to the shortage of doctors. It was set to open by the beginning of September as part of the Scottish Government's bid to improve patients' access to healthcare. Flash flooding at the Grand Canyon in the US has left one person dead while 15 others are missing. More than 60 people were airlifted from the national park in Arizona yesterday following heavy rainfall. Tourists on the popular hiking trail say they saw a metre-tall wall of debris heading towards them. Sky's Amelia Harper says the local community is currently without vital supplies.
9: The flood has knocked out the Seoul water pipeline that serves tourists and residents in the national park. And this is a pipeline that serves around 6 million people per year. And at the moment, popular areas in the canyon are going to remain closed.
8: And in football, Aberdeen striker Kusini Yenge is heading to Japan on loan. The 27-year-old has joined Sanfrecce Hiroshima for the rest of the season, with the move aimed at giving him more regular first-team football. The Japanese club also has an option to make the deal permanent at the end of the loan.
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8: Cloudy intervals and sunny spells continuing this afternoon, with rain expected later on. Highs of 19 Celsius. I'm Tom Irvin. 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

0: Girls Aloud on Original 106. Can't Speak French. It's an unusual title for a song, really, isn't it? But nothing wrong with it. Just about 1:30. Martin Ingram here. This morning at breakfast time with Claire and Pete, they were talking traditions. And Corinne came on with a tradition that happens every bedtime at her place.
1: Every night before I go to my bed, I let my little doggies out and then I trot off to my bed and one lies at my back, one lies at my feet. I kind of lie down before I give them a kiss on the nose each and I tell them I love them every night.
2: Oh,
3: and
2: wait
3: a minute.
2: That.
3: Is your bed their bed? Are you all in the same bed at this point?
1: We're all in the same bed.
2: Oh, believe you me,
1: I tried very hard not to let them on my bed, but it was like looking after a baby.
3: Does it save on heating bills in winter? Do they keep you cosy? Is that why?
1: Well, the big dog does, for sure.
2: Well, you cuddle into it. You'll not need a hot water bottle or anything. You've got a big dog there.
1: No, I still need my hot water bottle. I even have my hot water bottle in the summer night.
2: Oh, wow.
3: Your bed sounds way too hot for me, which won't be a problem because I'm not going to be in your bed, but I'm just saying.
0: Yeah.
1: Well, there's an answer to that, isn't there? But I better not say it on
0: here. Yeah. Oh, things getting a bit hot and flustered there at breakfast time this morning. Pete saying to a listener, your bed sounds way too hot. Pete, just tread carefully there. Claire and Pete, possibly not Pete after that, back on at breakfast tomorrow.

0: Madonna on Original 106 and Beautiful Stranger. Coming up, we'll talk about a TV programme, the latest in a long series, which will get its final instalment. Not talking about River City. No, it's something that's been running quite a bit longer than that. And it will draw to an emotional conclusion later on this month. More on that to come.
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0: Chesney Hawks and the one and only. Well, the one and only Craig, he will get you through the afternoon. Free movie tickets and the question thing. And he's also got 560 quid on the Music Mash this afternoon. Shall I play that wee clip? I will. I'll have to find it first of all. Give me a second. Here we go. I've got it. Here we go. And you've got the clue. Yeah, of course you've got it now. Check out Craig, he's on after 2. Lachlan returns at 6 p.m. and I'll see you again tomorrow morning just after breakfast.
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11: An Aberdeen nursery has been fined £7,500 after failing to protect a baby from severe burns. Sky McCord has more.
12: Blake Nielsen, then aged 10 months, was trying to stand when he toppled an unattended cleaning bucket at the Little Dreams nursery. Bleach spilt onto the tot's arm and legs, causing second-degree burns. But staff didn't call 999, instead phoning his mum, Ellie Johnson, who had to take him to hospital herself. The nursery pled guilty to one health and safety charge during a hearing at Aberdeen Sheriff Court earlier today. A sheriff described the incident in November 2021 as an unfortunate accident involving a very young child that was entirely avoidable.
11: John Swinney vows to bring about radical change to Scotland over the next 5 years and significant reform of the country's public services. The First Minister will set out the SNP's roadmap for policies and priorities when Holyrood returns after the summer recess tomorrow. But speaking ahead of the keynote address, he says it will be a decisive and significant moment for Scottish Parliament. The opening of a new Aberdeenshire walk-in GP centre could be delayed due to a doctor recruitment struggle. The Inverurie facility might even only be open for a few days a week because of the shortage. It had been due to open by the beginning of September. And the Princess Royal has been gifted flowers and fish during a visit to Fraserburgh. Locals lined the streets at Maxwell Place Industrial Estate ahead of her arrival this morning. Princess Anne was greeted by a flute band whilst visiting White Links Seafood Limited.
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11: Some bright spells through cloudy patches in the northeast, but showers expected. Highs of 19 Celsius. I'm Callum Wright. You're up to date on Original 106.

0: 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Now I'm going to play you this once this time. 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Hopefully that'll help you, and we'll get a winner at 10 past 5.
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0: Kylie, spinning around the return of the question thing in the next hour. We can get you some cinema tickets for free. Today's question involves something we use quite a lot of in a year. Okay, that's on the way after 3 o'clock. And we return next with Miley Cyrus.
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0: Live from Aberdeen, it's Original 106, Superman Lovers and Starlight. You know that feeling you're being watched? I'm getting that right now because Claire's left her cardboard cutout, Jane, in the studio. And I keep on catching it in the corner of my eye. Now, I know it's a cardboard cutout, but it's disconcerting just to be stared at by the cardboard cutter. Anyway, that's going to be out and about tomorrow morning, because if you've not got yourself Jane McDonald tickets for Wednesday, then she's got four pairs to give away tomorrow morning. She will explain all on air with Pete. All right? So if you've not got your tickets sorted out, you might be able to tomorrow morning. Another round to keep the heat as well tomorrow morning. This morning, it was Katie that took part.
1: Keep calm.
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0: 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Right, Shania Twain to come, and we'll do the question thing after latest at 3.
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16: An Aberdeen nursery has been fined £7,500 after failing to protect a baby from severe burns. Sky McCord has more.
17: Blake Nielsen, then aged 10 months, was trying to stand when he toppled an unattended cleaning bucket at the Little Dreams nursery. Bleach spilt onto the tot's arm and legs, causing second-degree burns. But staff didn't call 999, instead phoning his mum, Ellie Johnson, who had to take him to hospital herself. The nursery pled guilty to one health and safety charge during a hearing at Aberdeen Sheriff Court earlier today. A sheriff described the incident in November 2021 as an unfortunate accident involving a very young child that was entirely avoidable.
16: John Swinney vows to bring about radical change to Scotland over the next 5 years and significant reform of the country's public services. The First Minister will set out the SNP's roadmap for policies and priorities when Holyrood returns after the summer recess tomorrow. But speaking ahead of the keynote address, he says it will be a decisive and significant moment for Scottish Parliament. The opening of a new Aberdeenshire walk-in GP centre could be delayed due to a doctor recruitment struggle. The Inverurie facility might even only be open for a few days a week because of the shortage. It had been due to open by the beginning of September. And the Princess Royal has been gifted flowers and fish during a visit to Fraserburgh. Locals lined the streets at Maxwell Place Industrial Estate ahead of her arrival this morning. Princess Anne was greeted by a flute band whilst visiting Whitelink Seafood Limited.
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16: Some bright spells through cloudy patches in the northeast, but showers expected. Highs of 19 Celsius. I'm Callum Wright. You're up to date on Original 106.

0: Mariah McKee, Show Me Heaven. It's Original 106. Let's do the question thing. Chance for you to get yourself to Cineworld for free. Something to look forward to, isn't it? Because it's a Monday. Today's question is this. The average person uses 141 of these every year. What are they? The average person uses 141 of these every year. What are they? I'm confident we'll get plenty of right answers today. Hopefully that's not the kiss of death. 01224 460106 is my number. Now get me on WhatsApp with that number, 81400, to text me. 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What are they?
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0: 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That came from the album Dr. Adamski's Musical Pharmacy, which I bought back in the day. I don't buy many albums, you see. So I thought this would be a cunning investment. Well, let's have a look. Right now, if I was to buy that on Amazon, it would cost me £6.49. So still not the price that I paid for it.
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0: 3:40, we've got a new closure this week. Riverside Drive is closed between the Duthie Park and the roundabout for South College Street, so a lot of traffic in the surrounding area, that being Wellington Road, also on South College Street itself and impacting back towards Willowbank Road, so just bear that in mind. Closures continue on Great Northern Road eastbound between the Haddigan roundabout and Don Street, some more traffic than normal trying to get through Rosemount, and of course on George Street, which is showing a 10 minute hold up at the moment if you're heading northbound, and of course the closure of the Parkway just east of Gordon Bray continues this week, so it's fairly lively already towards Jesmond Drive. Heading north out of town's not too bad on King Street for Ellen Road, no problems so far in Stonywood and Dyce. The closure has been ended on Victoria Street and Dyce, so some good news there. Looking good on the A96 so far, so good as well between Aberdeen and West Hill, and no problems on the Deeside routes. Over at the Bridge of Dee, no significant hold-ups, and it's looking good if you're heading south on the A90 and the A92. Anything to add, give us a call on 01224 460 106.

0: Rihanna, Don't Stop the Music. It's Original 106, 31st of August today. Tomorrow, the registration plates change again on the cars. So shout out to you. You've got loads of money and you're getting a new car tomorrow. But word of warning to come after the latest at 4.
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9: Beds to Go have a little secret. 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

0: Reporter Sky McCord has the details.
1: In November 2021, Blake Nielsen, then aged 10 months, toppled an unattended cleaning bucket at the Little Dreams Nursery on Bonacord Street. Bleach spilt onto the tot's left arm and both legs, causing second-degree burns, but staff didn't call 999. The youngster's mum, Ellie Johnson, had to take him to hospital herself after staff phoned her instead. Earlier today, the nursery pled guilty to one health and safety charge during a hearing at Aberdeen Sheriff Court. Blake's mum, Ellie, said she was disappointed with the financial punishment.
0: The First Minister has vowed to bring radical change to Scotland's public services over the next 5 years. John Swinney is due to present his programme for government to MSPs when the Scottish Parliament returns after the summer recess tomorrow. However, speaking ahead of the keynote address, Mr Swinney said his statement would set both the direction and the style of the government. Police are appealing for information after a bird of prey was poisoned in Aberdeenshire. A member of the public was walking at Morven Hill near Dinnet when they found a dead red kite in June. Inquiries are ongoing to establish the full circumstances. And finally, the Princess Royal's been visiting Fraserburgh today. Locals lined the streets around Maxwell Place Industrial Estate ahead of her arrival at Whitelink Seafoods Limited. Princess Anne's been gifted flowers and fish and was welcomed by the Lord Lieutenant of Aberdeenshire, Sandy Manson.
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0: Some bright spells through cloudy patches in the northeast, but showers expected. Highs of 19 Celsius. I'm Callum Wright. You're up to date on Original 106.

0: Gwen Stefani, what you waiting for? Shout out to you if you endured the game yesterday at Pittodrie. I watched it on TV. It's the opposite of an advert for Scottish football, wasn't it? I mean, the ball was barely in play. People kicked off the park. The ball kicked off the park. The ball never on the floor. Can only get better, can it?
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0: 420, the independent republic of Ferry Hill has a new closure to make sure no one can get anywhere near it, and that is Riverside Drive between the Duthie Park and the roundabout for South College Street. So as you might expect, a lot busier now on Wellington Road trying to head south, so about a 10 minute hold up there. Also queuing as well on South College Street towards the junction with Willowbank Road. We've still got those temporary lights at the junction of Skene Square and Hutchins Street, so a couple of minutes hold up there, and still fairly busy as well if you're heading from George Street onto Powis Terrace. We've still got the eastbound closure as well of Great Northern Road between the Haddigan roundabout and Don Street. Some more traffic than normal displaced there, and of course the parkway is closed east of Gordon Bray, some more traffic than normal

0: Salt and Pepper, What a Man. It's original 106 for Monday. This evening will remain dry. Some patchy rain spreading east overnight for a time, then dry again with some clear spells later in the night. A low of 10 degrees. Tomorrow, yeah, mixed bag. High of around about 18. It's original 106 at 4:29.
1: An Aberdeen nursery has been fined £7,500 in court after a baby suffered serious burns. In November 2021, Blake Nilsson, then aged 10 months, toppled an unattended cleaning bucket at the Little Dreams nursery. Police are appealing for information after a bird of prey was poisoned in Aberdeenshire. A member of the public was walking at Morven Hill, near Dinnet, where they found a dead red kite in June. And the Princess Royal's been gifted flowers and fish during a visit to Fraserburgh.
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1: Boss Stephen Robinson insists his rebuilt Aberdeen side won't feel sorry for themselves in the build-up to facing Premiership champions Celtic. The Dons travelled to Parkhead on Wednesday, only days after suffering a disappointing 1-0 loss to struggling Rangers at Pittodrie. Robinson was left frustrated as Aberdeen had a goal disallowed and a penalty call waved off in the second half. Following the defeat, he tells Red TV he'd be hit with a six-game ban if he gave his opinion on the controversial VAR incidents.
4: They've spent £30 million on that squad. It shows that, yeah, we've got a decent squad together, we've got nothing for our troubles today at all. Some of that our fault, and some of that we can control, and some of it we can't control. So we have to deal with that. You can't feel too sorry for yourself and say there was large aspects I was happy with, and bits that we have to be better at.
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0: Where is the love? In half an hour's time, your chance to win yourself £560 on the Music Mash. 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If you want to hear that endlessly, it's now on our website, okay? So I can stop playing that clip, okay? Playing at 5:10.
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0: 442 Riverside Drive is closed between the Duthie Park and the roundabout for South College Street. So as a result, really busy in both directions on Wellington Road. If you're moving city bound, that's taking about 15 minutes and that's pretty solid onto South College Street as well. Also impacting onto North Esplanade West in the other direction back to Market Street right now. Really busy again this evening on George Street heading out of town towards Powis Terrace. About a 15 minute delay there due to those temporary traffic lights at Berrydown Road. Also busier than normal on Westbourne Drive and on Hilton Street due to traffic trying to avoid that Great Northern Road eastbound closure between the Haddigan and Don Street. We've still got the closure as well of the Parkway just east of Gordon Bray, so more traffic than normal for Jesmond Drive and especially at the lights for Scotstoun Road. King Street's moving well onto Ellen Road and no problems heading north out of town. Fine at the Haddigan, fine in Dyce. A96 still shifting fine and a couple of minutes heading out of town on the A944 between Kingswells and West Hill. Looking good on the D side routes, no problems at the Bridge of Dee, and fine heading south on the A90 and the A92.

0: REM, shiny happy people at Original 106, Claire and Pete back tomorrow morning. This morning they were talking about strange traditions you have in your family, and Becky gives a shout.
1: So it's just tapas on Christmas Eve. Me and my wife both worked in retail and right. forgot to get anything for Christmas Eve one day. So we just got one of these tapas selection boxes. I like olives and she likes meat and cheese. So we thought that'll do something before the big day.
2: So you're talking Spanish tapas, not the Christmas picky bits that you get, those little sausages.
1: Proper tapas.
2: Oh, qué bueno.
3: That's amazing. Yeah, I'm a fan of that. We'll all just make our way round to yours. We'll all have tapas together.
2: Sounds good.
1: It's got bigger and bigger each year.
3: Excellent. That's what I like to hear. So what's your favourite dish of the tapas then?
1: Oh, it's got to be. It's the olives in all the different sauces. I keep trying all the different ones every year.
2: I love those little chorizo.
1: Olives.
2: Chorizo in the red wine sauce.
3: Oh, lovely. Patatas bravas. Love that as well.
2: Oh, yeah.
3: Oh, I'm here for it all night. You've just made us hungry this morning more than anything else, Becky.
1: Oh, well, I'm sorry about that.
3: You're not really. Don't even pretend. Come on now. Becky, thank you so much. We love that tradition.
2: And Feliz Navidad for when it comes.
1: Thank you. Bye-bye.
3: Don't swear on the radio,
2: I said it
3: Pete.
2: In Spanish. It's fine.
3: I don't know about that.
2: Adios.
3: Thanks, Becky.
1: Bye-bye. Adios.

0: know, this time last week I thought the Music Mash was a way to be won, but then it's slithered over into another week. We're up to £560. I'm not going to play the clip because I've put it online now for you, so you can listen to it till the cows come home and everyone else can get on with their days. 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
14: A nursery in Aberdeen has been fined £7,500 in court after a baby suffered serious burns. Our reporter Sky McCord has the details.
15: In November 2021, Blake Nielsen, then aged 10 months, toppled an unattended cleaning bucket at the Little Dreams Nursery on Bonacord Street. Bleach spilt onto the tot's left arm and both legs, causing second-degree burns, but staff didn't call 999. The youngster's mum, Ellie Johnson, had to take him to hospital herself after staff phoned her instead. Earlier today, the nursery pled guilty to one health and safety charge during a hearing at Aberdeen Sheriff Court. Blake's mum, Ellie, said she was disappointed with the financial punishment.
14: The First Minister has vowed to bring radical change to Scotland's public services over the next 5 years. John Swinney is due to present his programme for government to MSPs when the Scottish Parliament returns after the summer recess tomorrow. However, speaking ahead of the keynote address, Mr Swinney said his statement would set both the direction and the style of the government. Meanwhile, Sir Mel Stride has stepped down as the Shadow Chancellor. He's the fourth member of Kemi Badenoch's cabinet to confirm their departure in recent days, following Sir James Cleverly, Dame Priti Patel and Stuart Andrew. He's been replaced by Andrew Griffith as the Tory leader carries out a reshuffle. Police are appealing for information after a bird of prey was poisoned in Aberdeenshire. A member of the public was walking at Morven Hill near Dinnet when they found a dead red kite in June. Inquiries are ongoing to establish the full circumstances. Dolly Parton has been laid to rest after a private family funeral. The country music legend died last week at the age of 80 after a brief battle with cancer. The singer was buried in Tennessee, reportedly alongside her late husband Carl Dean. And finally, the Princess Royal's been visiting Fraserburgh today. Locals lined the streets around Maxwell Place Industrial Estate ahead of her arrival at Whitelink Seafoods Limited. Princess Anne's been gifted flowers and fish and was welcomed by the Lord Lieutenant of Aberdeenshire, Sandy Manson.
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14: Oil prices have surged by more than 3% after the US struck Iranian rocket launchers in the Strait of Hormuz. The attacks broke a month-long lull in fighting. Tehran says it retaliated by hitting American military bases in Jordan. Markets will now focus on whether the situation de-escalates or not.
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14: Overcast in the northeast with rain showers, easing up later on. Overnight lows of 11 Celsius. I'm Callum Wright. You're up to date on Original 106.

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4: 524, proper carry-on on Wellington Road in both directions due to the closure of Riverside Drive by the Duthie Park. So you've got 15-minute hold-up heading out of town, round about 20 minutes in the other direction. It's also impacting onto South College Street as a result. Also busy on George Street with traffic trying to avoid the roadworks at the junction with Berrydale Road, and Hutchins Street's about a 10-minute hold up there. Great Northern Road is closed eastbound between the Haddigan roundabout and Don Street, but right now traffic not too bad. Roadworks as well on Muggy Moss Road, slowing things in both directions there, and the parkway closed east of Gordon Bray, so more traffic than normal heading for Jesmond Drive, and of course that lights with Scotton Road, that's really busy this evening. King Street not too bad, onto Ellen Road, no great problems at the Ellen Bypass. Looking good heading out of Dyce and on the A96, and all but clear now between Aberdeen West Hill on the A944. Looking good on the Dee side routes, just a couple of minutes at the Bridge of Dee, and traffic is moving well heading south on the A90 and the A92. Anything to add, give us a call on Aberdeen 460 106.

0: Taylor Swift, The Fate of Ophelia, its original 106, The Fate of River City, is all but done now. It's the last episode tonight.
1: Hallelujah. We have made it.
0: We've managed to see this thing off. I mean, it's not bad, but there's better things we could have on the TV. And it's hiding on the BBC Scotland channel this evening, the last episode, so even better. All right, this evening will be dry, some light and patchy rain spreading east overnight for a while, then dry again with some clear periods and a low of round about 10 degrees. 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
2: An Aberdeen nursery has been fined £7,500 in court after a baby suffered serious burns. In November 2021, Blake Nilsson, then aged 10 months, toppled an unattended cleaning bucket at the Little Dreams nursery. Police are appealing for information after a bird of prey was poisoned in Aberdeenshire. A member of the public was walking at Morven Hill, near Dinnet, where they found a dead red kite in June. And the Princess Royal's been gifted flowers and fish during a visit to Fraserburgh.
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2: Boss Stephen Robinson insists his rebuilt Aberdeen side won't feel sorry for themselves in the build-up to facing Premiership champions Celtic. The Dons travelled to Parkhead on Wednesday, only days after suffering a disappointing 1-0 loss to struggling Rangers at Pittodrie. Robinson was left frustrated as Aberdeen had a goal disallowed and a penalty call waved off in the second half. Following the defeat, he tells Red TV he'd be hit with a six-game ban if he gave his opinion on the controversial VAR incidents.
5: They've spent £30 million on that squad. It shows that, yeah, we've got a decent squad together, we've got nothing for our troubles today at all. Some of that our fault, and some of that we can control, and some of it we can't control. So we have to deal with that. You can't feel too sorry for yourself. I'd say there was large aspects I was happy with, and bits that we have to be better at.
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0: Rick Astley, Never Gonna Give You Up. Martin earlier on was telling us that it's now spider mating season. Oh, deep joy. How does that work? Do the lady spider show a bit of legs? I mean, I could do with them in my house. You know what I've been moaning about. I've got all these fruit flies in my house. There's no fruit, but there's plenty of fruit flies. So maybe I'll just invite all the spiders in for an all-you-can-eat buffet.
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0: 5:47, the closure of Riverside Drive by the Duthy Park still causing loads of problems on Wellington Road. So city-bound, you're getting delayed for about 20 minutes. And in the other direction, from north-east to mid-west, it's showing a 10 to 15-minute delay. It's also clogging up as well around South College Street as a result of that closure. Elsewhere, we've still got the roadworks towards Hutchin Street, Berrydale Road Junction. Some more traffic than normal heading for George Street, so expect a 5 to 10-minute hold-up there. And of course, Great Northern Road still closed to eastbound traffic between the Haddigan and Don Street. We've also got the closure of the Parkway just east of Gordon Bray, so that's putting more traffic towards the lights at Jessamine Drive and then Scotland Road, but we're down to about a 5-minute hold up now. Looking good, King Street onto Ellen Road, no problems if you're heading further north. A96 pretty much clear now, as is the A944 D side route, so looking fine. And over at the Bridge of Dean, no more than a couple of minutes hold up there. And if you're heading south, it's checking out fine on both the A90 and the A92. Any of that changes, then give us a shout on 01224 460 106.

0: Lolly Young, Messy at Original 106. Right, enjoy your Monday evening. I'll speak to you tomorrow from 2. The Lachlan returns on his own show next, with music to come from Jerry Cinnamon and Sister Sledge after the latest update at 6.
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14: Little Dreams Nursery in Aberdeen has been fined £7,500 after failing to protect a baby from second-degree burns. Sky McCord has more.
15: During the incident in November 2021, bleach spilt onto 10-month-old Blake Nielsen's left arm and both legs. The tot was trying to stand when he toppled an unattended cleaning bucket which contained bleach and hot water. Staff didn't call 999, instead phoning his mum, Ellie Johnson, who had to take him to hospital herself. The nursery, identified on court papers as LD Nursery Limited, pled guilty to one health and safety charge during a hearing at Aberdeen Sheriff Courts earlier today.
14: A woman's body has been recovered from the water in Inch. The emergency services were called to Commercial Road at 20 past 10 this morning. An investigation into the death is now underway. John Swinney says his government is taking a well-researched and well-evidenced approach to tackling drug deaths in Scotland. The First Minister spoke as Police Scotland revealed officers have administered the life-saving treatment, naloxone, more than 1,300 times in the last 5 years. Mr Swinney says the focus must be on services for drug users and supporting them on the journey to recovery.
16: That focus of our plan is a well-researched, well-evidenced approach to make sure that individuals can be supported and that we can tackle the very high levels of drug deaths in Scotland, which are completely unacceptable.
14: Police inquiries are ongoing after a bird of prey was poisoned in Aberdeenshire. At the end of June, a walker found a dead red kite at Morven Hill near Dinnet. Anyone with information is asked to get in touch. In sport, Lionel Messi has announced his retirement from international football. The 39-year-old forward made the last of his 207 appearances for Argentina in this summer's World Cup final defeat to Spain. And finally, the Princess Royal has visited Fraserburgh today. Princess Anne has served as Admiral of the Sea Cadets since 2021 and was greeted by members at Whitelink Seafood Limited. Before leaving, she was presented with flowers and fish, described as one of the most unique gifts she has received during an official engagement.
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14: The doors to the Bon Accord Baths are going to open this weekend. The pool has been shut since 2008 and recently used as a backdrop for TV filming. But now, thanks to Bon Accord Heritage, it's turning into a temporary art gallery. Todd Hansen has installed temporary artworks we can view as part of the doors' open day this weekend.
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14: Overcast in the northeast with rain showers, easing up later on. Overnight lows of 11 Celsius. I'm Callum Wright. You're up to date on Original 106.

0: Olivia Dean Man and Eat and Take That on Original 106 for Monday evening. It's Lachlan here. So that's me back from a week off. I've had a brilliant couple of days in Edinburgh. My girlfriend lived there for a year, right? So she moved in the August. She left at the end of the following August. So she has spent two fringes living in Edinburgh. And this one, this fringe, was the first one I've really been to since she left 3 years ago. And I've got to be honest, I have gone off Edinburgh a bit. I've always said I'd love to live there. You know, I love the city. But 3 days of trying to navigate it when it's full of tourists and overpriced street food, that is not the way. And it's not like it's just a once-a-year thing, because it happens all over again in November and December for the Christmas market, doesn't it? People who are clearly aliens in disguise, experiencing their first ever day on planet Earth, are still getting to grasp with the basic concepts of walking and personal space. And they're everywhere. It's the entire city. So yeah, I'm a bit less keen on Edinburgh now after the last few days. So you're stuck with me. That's me lured away from any dreams of heading down to the capital for a wee while. So yeah, I'm here. I'm on Original 106 and not Edinburgh 106, if that's even a thing.
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7: 6:21 and the main ones, Riverside Drive, closed obviously between Duffy Park and South College Street. Big delays surrounding that this evening with College Street fully congested in both directions, but it is looking worst to southbound traffic. Queues continue.

people are diverting towards the Asda Junction, and you've still got the temporary lights at the junction of Berrydin Road and Hutchin Street, but nothing to report in terms of delays or busy spells there at the moment. Anything else, it's 01224 460106.

0: Take On Me and Usher Original 106. Blacklin here, certainly Monday evening for you, getting a 90s tune on in just a second. So it should be staying dry this evening, but the rain will return in patchy spells overnight with a low across the northeast of 10 degrees before tomorrow's high of 18. It's 6:30. Here's Callum.
1: An Aberdeen nursery has been fined £7,500 in court after a baby suffered serious burns. In November 2021, Blake Nilsson, then aged 10 months, toppled an unattended cleaning bucket at the Little Dreams nursery. Police are appealing for information after a bird of prey was poisoned in Aberdeenshire. A member of the public was walking at Morven Hill, near Dinnet, where they found a dead red kite in June. And the Princess Royal's been gifted flowers and fish during a visit to Fraserburgh.

0: Maroon 5 on Original 106 on the day that we have had royalty in the northeast of Scotland. Princess Anne was at the Brock on her tour of fish factories. This is genuinely a thing she's doing. She was at the Maxwell Place Industrial Estate to visit White Link Seafoods. And Princess Anne, if you're listening right now, I promise you, the rest of the Brock does not smell like that.
1: Evenings
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1: 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Gray O'Brien leads an all-star cast in this gripping courtroom drama that will have you on the edge of your seat. 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

0: and the Look. This is Original 106. It's live from back from the holidays. It's Monday night, nearly 7 o'clock, and the latest with Callum on the way for you.
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3: Little Dreams Nursery in Aberdeen has been fined £7,500 after failing to protect a baby from second-degree burns. Sky McCord has more.
4: During the incident in November 2021, bleach spilt onto 10-month-old Blake Nielsen's left arm and both legs. The tot was trying to stand when he toppled an unattended cleaning bucket which contained bleach and hot water. Staff didn't call 999, instead phoning his mum, Ellie Johnson, who had to take him to hospital herself. The nursery, identified on court papers as LD Nursery Limited, pled guilty to one health and safety charge during a hearing at Aberdeen Sheriff Courts earlier today.
3: A woman's body has been recovered from the water in Inch. The emergency services were called to Commercial Road at 20 past 10 this morning. An investigation into the death is now underway. John Swinney says his government is taking a well-researched and well-evidenced approach to tackling drug deaths in Scotland. The First Minister spoke as Police Scotland revealed officers have administered the life-saving treatment, naloxone, more than 1,300 times in the last 5 years. Mr Swinney says the focus must be on services for drug users and supporting them on the journey to recovery.
5: That focus of our plan is a well-researched, well-evidenced approach to make sure that individuals can be supported and that we can tackle the very high levels of drug deaths in Scotland, which are completely unacceptable.
3: Police inquiries are ongoing after a bird of prey was poisoned in Aberdeenshire. At the end of June, a walker found a dead red kite at Morven Hill near Dinnet. Anyone with information is asked to get in touch. In sport, Lionel Messi has announced his retirement from international football. The 39-year-old forward made the last of his 207 appearances for Argentina in this summer's World Cup final defeat to Spain. And finally, the Princess Royal has visited Fraserburgh today. Princess Anne has served as Admiral of the Sea Cadets since 2021 and was greeted by members at Whitelink Seafood Limited. Before leaving, she was presented with flowers and fish, described as one of the most unique gifts she has received during an official engagement.
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3: Overcast in the northeast with rain showers, easing up later on. Overnight lows of 11 Celsius. I'm Callum Wright. You're up to date on Original 106.

0: Katy Perry, California Girls, and George Ezra on Original 106. It's Lachlan here, back from holidays. Right, tomorrow morning, Claire and Pete could be giving you £500. That money is up for grabs once again on Keep the Heed. Your chance to win a bit of cash every weekday morning on Original 106 Breakfast. This is how it works. They will ask you 6 questions. They will give you 20 seconds to answer them all. And they will also give you a random letter of the alphabet. All your answers are needing to start with that letter. That's the game. Let's keep the heat. If you're up for the challenge, you can enter now at original106.co.uk. That's your free online entry. Or give the guys a call tomorrow morning. Katie put in a very solid effort this morning. But was it enough for a win? Katie, let's hear it.
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11: 12 men. 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Grey O'Brien leads an all-star cast in this gripping courtroom drama that will have you on the edge of your seat. 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

0: Still a tune. It's Katie Tunstall on Other Side of the World. It's Original 106. Lachlan here. Right, for the Wheel of Fortunes, I'm after songs themed around hobbies. 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

0: Christopher says running's a hobby. So what about Snow Patrol and run? And Moira says my hobby is watching TV. This is Aha and the Sun Always Shines on TV. One of these songs on the way next.
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0: Magic and Rude and Will Smith at Original 106. Right, it's 20 past 8. I've got Taylor Swift on the way.
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Everybody's talking at me.

There's the beautiful South and everybody's talking. Original 106 Lachlan here just after 6:30. So that's the Edinburgh Fringe over for another year. And I did notice when I was down there a couple of days ago that they are using the Fringe to advertise the Aberdeen Comedy Festival, which is great. I want this to get bigger and bigger every year so that we have our own Fringe that we can go to without spending £820 a night in a hotel room. It's the Aberdeen Comedy Festival, back from the 19th of September to the 4th of October. There's big names there like Russell Howard, Maisie Adam, who now goes around saying, "That's half the price," and Susan Kalman as well for your Scottish check there. All the deets and your ticket links are at the Aberdeen Performing Arts website. Get yourself booked in for a laugh. Loads of good stuff happening there. Right, this is Ray, and Where Is My Husband on Original.

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0: Olivia Rodrigo and Dua Lipa on Original 106 Lachlan here. It's Monday night and we're seeing more rain overnight. We're going to have kind of light and patchy spells of rain, which doesn't sound too bad, but the bad part is it just doesn't stop. Continues all through Tuesday, so we've got that to look forward to. And Belinda Carlisle on the way for you.
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0: Lady A and Need You Now at Original 106, home with Claire and Pete at breakfast. They will be back from 6 o'clock tomorrow. And they were asking earlier about the unique traditions that you have. What does Becky get up to?
1: So it's just tapas on Christmas Eve. Me and my wife both worked in retail and forgot to get anything for Christmas Eve one day. So we just got one of these tapas selection boxes. I like olives and she likes meat and cheese. So we thought that'll do something before the big day.
2: So you're talking Spanish tapas, not the Christmas picky bits that you get, those little sausages.
1: No,
2: those little
1: proper tapas.
2: Oh, qué bueno.
3: That's amazing. Yeah, I'm a fan of that. We'll all just make our way round to yours. We'll all have tapas together.
2: Sounds good.
1: It's got bigger and bigger each year.
3: Excellent. That's what I like to hear. So what's your favourite dish of the tapas then?
1: Oh, it's got to be. It's the olives in all the different sauces. I keep trying all the different ones every year.
2: I love those little chorizo.
1: Olives.
2: Chorizo in the red wine sauce.
3: Oh, lovely. Patatas bravas. Love that as well.
2: Oh, yeah.
3: Oh, I'm here for it all night. You've just made us hungry this morning more than anything else, Becky.
1: Oh, well, I'm sorry about that.

0: Robbie Williams and Rock TT and Ava Max at Original 106. Right, 20 minutes to 10. We'll stick on Diana Ross for you soon.
1: Evenings
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0: Phonics, original 106, Lachlan here, right there with God Day One back in action. For me is done and dusted, and I am ready to go again tomorrow evening. Music from Mr. Mister and Ed Sheeran on the way after your update at 10, and you enjoyed the last wee stretch on Monday. Have a good one.
1: Evenings
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5: The top stories this hour. A memorial service is taking place for two men killed at a synagogue on the holiest day in the Jewish calendar. Worshippers Melvin Kravitz and Adrian Dalby were the victims of Jihad al-Shami's attack in Manchester's Heaton Park last October. Chief Rabbi Ephraim Mervis says they'll never be forgotten.
8: Melvin and Adrian will not only be remembered for how they died, but also for how they lived. Pious, wonderful, lives of kindness, of chesed, selflessness for the sake of others.
5: Lionel Messi, arguably the greatest footballer of all time, has announced his international retirement at the age of 39. The forward led Argentina to this summer's World Cup final, where the defending champions lost to Spain. Messi says the recent death of his father convinced him it was the right time to go. South America football expert Tim Vickery says he thought he'd have helped with the transition.
9: Look at your football history, how Brazil struggled post-Pelé, how Argentina struggled post-Maradona. You wondered if he might be tempted to play a kind of Master Yoda role there, passing on the Force to a generation of Luke Skywalkers led by Nico Paz.
5: Samuel Stride's been replaced as Shadow Chancellor as Kemi Badenoch shakes up her top team. Stuart Andrews out at Health, Nigel Huddleston's removed from Culture, Dame Priti Patel's leaving as Shadow Foreign Secretary, and Sir James Cleverly wants to become London Mayor. 560 arrests have been made during the 2 days of the Notting Hill Carnival. Police say despite that, the West London Street Festival celebrating Caribbean culture passed off largely without incident. US President Donald Trump's vowed retaliation for Iran's strikes on American bases in Jordan. The two countries have traded their first attacks in a month. And a 2 day festival honouring Dolly Parton will be held in Nashville and London next year. Dolly Fest will be staged across 2 weekends. From Sky News, I'm Daisy Steele.

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